So, here we are in the small hours. Maybe you're just settling into bed or still awake with your thoughts. What's on your mind right now? That restless feeling can creep in at this hour, can't it? No judgment here, just the quiet hum of the night and maybe a few familiar sounds around you. Sometimes it helps to just acknowledge where we are. The weight of it all. If your mind's racing or you're feeling a bit off, that's okay. Just give yourself a moment. Oh, and don't forget, you can rate any track you hear by tapping the stars on the radio player. It really shapes what gets played more. Keep breathing. You belong right here in this moment.

It's interesting, isn't it? The way our thoughts can drift, especially in these small hours. There's a kind of quiet that feels heavy and buoyant at the same time. Right now, let's lean into that. Coming up, we've got Out of Frame by Snowfall. This piece carries a minimal piano vibe, perfect for a peaceful mood. It touches on dissociation, that sensation of watching your own life from a distance. It's a familiar feeling for many, and it can be both disorienting and strangely comforting. Let yourself settle in and just breathe as the music unfolds.

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Maybe you're feeling that too. Just take a moment and find your breath. No rush. 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Let's stay connected through the music. I'll be right here with you.

0: No, boss.
1: You ever come across a photo on the fridge that just somehow makes everything feel a little lighter? That's what we have lined up next. It's Fridge Photo by Dusty Trails, a slice of country folk that's all about finding that quiet comfort in the everyday. You know, those moments that talk you down when you need it most. So grab that cup of coffee, take a breath, and let's ease into this tune together. Here's Dusty Trails with Fridge Photo.

Hope you've got your coffee brewing, or maybe you're diving into a big breakfast. Nothing like that first sip of caffeine to get the gears turning, right? Got a letter here from Jamie, and I gotta say, it really hit home. Jamie writes, I've been feeling a bit stuck lately. I'm trying to figure out how to make my mornings feel meaningful without getting overwhelmed. How do you start your day? Well, Jamie, that's a great question, and I think it's relatable for a lot of us. Mornings can sometimes feel like a blank canvas, and we're just staring at it, trying to figure out where to start. For me, it's all about embracing the little things. I like to keep it simple. Maybe it's that slow, deliberate cup of coffee, or just taking a moment to be grateful for the fact that I remember last night. I mean, that's a luxury, isn't it? You could try shaking things up with a leisurely walk, or even just stretching a bit. There's something about movement that can shift the energy in the room. But you know, it's not about turning your mornings

to a productivity contest. It's about finding your rhythm. So, whatever feels right to you, go with that. And speaking of rhythms, let's dive into something that keeps that momentum going. Here's a track that'll get you moving, just like that first cup of coffee.

You know, there's something about the early hours that feels like hitting the reset button. Just think about it. Waking up with a clear head can be one of the best feelings. Last night might be a hazy memory for some, but for those of us in recovery, it's a quiet luxury. You can relish in those little moments. A big breakfast, slow coffee, maybe a walk to let your thoughts breathe. Nothing beats that feeling, right? And hey, if you want to share how you're feeling, tap leave a voice message at the bottom of the radio player. Say good day, share a story, give a shout out. It's like a secret blessing we get to unwrap every day. Let's lean into those moments. Here's one more for you. Coming up, let the music fill the space.

You ever wake up and just think, wow, I remember everything from last night? That's a rare little gem, isn't it? It's like you hit the reset button while everyone else was still hitting the snooze. Coffee's brewing, breakfast is calling, and there's a world out there just waiting for you to dive into it. But hey, no rush, right? Just take that moment. Let it all settle in. Maybe take a stroll. Let those thoughts bubble up. Whatever you do, just let it feel good. You know what? Let's keep this vibe rolling with some music that hits just right.

you know? Waking up and remembering it all? That's a solid win. Like you're already winning just by being here, right? A big breakfast, slow coffee, maybe a little walk? That feels good. Gratitude sneaks in when you're not looking, just kind of settles in the corners of your mind. Anyway, speaking of settling in, let's keep that vibe rolling. Coming up next, we've got Victory Lap by Thistle Road. It's a Celtic acoustic tune that'll definitely add some flavor to your morning.

I was thinking about how the routine can sometimes feel like a drag, you know? But there's a certain beauty in those everyday things. Getting up, brewing that coffee, and oh man, the smell. Who doesn't love that? It's a small detail, but one that can start your day right. And hey, if you're not a coffee person, there's always tea, or whatever gets you going. Now I know some folks might be tempted to skip breakfast, but let's be honest, who doesn't enjoy a nice plate of scrambled eggs, or whatever tickles your fancy in the morning? It's like an easy win. You show up, you eat, and that's just a solid way to start. Seems kind of boring, right? But sometimes those mundane moments lead to something special without us even realizing it. And who doesn't love a little walk to clear the head? Whether you're just pacing around your living room or taking a stroll down the block, it all counts. We're not aiming for a marathon here, just some movement, some fresh air if you can snag it. No need to overthink it. Just one foot in front of the other. Small actions, trust me, they build up over time. All right, let's keep this vibe rolling with some tunes that match that morning energy. Sober.

Then thinking about those little milestones we hit along the way. Whether you've got a shiny 30 days behind you, or you're tipping your hat to 24 hours, every step counts. Seriously, it's like gaining a superpower. That moment when you wake up and your brain is clear, your heart is lighter, and you realize, hey, I did that. It's a good feeling, isn't it? Picture this, a big breakfast, maybe a pancake stack tall enough to rival your ambitions, a slow coffee that you actually taste instead of guzzling down, and a walk where every step feels like a celebration. So if you've hit a milestone, I want to hear about it. Drop your stories into that letterbox at the bottom of the player. Your experiences can be a spark for someone else. Your little victories, the unseen ones, they matter. Now let's keep that vibe going. Take a second to appreciate how far you've come, and keep that momentum rolling. No need for fireworks here, just a quiet nod to the progress you've made. And if you're just starting out, remember that every moment counts. Here's to the little wins, the big breakfasts, and everything in between. Now let's dive back into some tunes that keep the good vibes flowing.

Ever wonder what you'd do with a day completely free of the stuff that weighs you down? Just think about it. No obligations, no distractions, just you. What would fill that space? And hey, where are you at right now? Maybe you're still shaking off the cobwebs, or perhaps you're already cooking up something for breakfast. A slow coffee in hand, maybe? That first sip can feel like a little victory, can't it? Whatever you're up to, give yourself a moment to just soak it in. It's quiet now, but there's a whole day ahead waiting for you. Let's dive back into some music and keep this vibe rolling.

You know, those days that start off ordinary but somehow stick with you? That's the vibe of our next track. Here's "The Tuesday I Keep" by Smooth Arc. It's got that soul pop groove that just feels confident. The kind of track that makes you think about those little moments that turn into lasting memories, like a big breakfast or a slow cup of coffee. Let's dive in and see where this tune takes us.

got a track coming up that really captures those random moments of gratitude we all feel. You know? Sudden Thank You by Copper Creek is a beautiful slice of country folk that'll hit just right. It's that feeling you get in the shower or on the bus when you suddenly appreciate this crazy life we're living. And hey, while you're soaking in those thoughts, don't forget you can rate any track you hear. Just tap the stars on the radio player. Your ratings genuinely shape what gets played more. Let the melody wash over you and see what little thoughts drift into your mind. Maybe it's the coffee waiting for you or the breakfast you've got planned. Let's soak it all in, one moment at a time. Here's Copper Creek with Sudden Thank You.

Ever thought about what you'd do differently if you weren't afraid of failing? Just a little food for thought as you sip that coffee. Speaking of coffee, isn't it nice to just enjoy a slow morning? No rush, no pressure. Just you, your thoughts, and maybe a delicious breakfast waiting for you. And you know what pairs perfectly with that moment? Some good music. Coming up next, we've got Ride or Dies by Willowbridge. It's a folk pop gem that's sure to take you along for a ride. So, let's keep that good vibe rolling and dive into this tune. Grab your coffee, get comfy, and here it comes.

You know, there's something special about waking up and actually remembering the whole night. It's like a little gift you wrap up and put in your pocket for later. Enjoy that slow coffee. Maybe even a big breakfast if you're feeling fancy. And hey, if a walk calls your name, why not? Coming up next, we've got First Time Saying It Out Loud by Amber Fields, a lovely folk pop tune that might just sit perfectly with your morning vibes. Let's dive in.

You just heard First Time Saying It Out Loud by Amber Fields, a little folk pop magic that really knows how to embrace those quiet moments. There's something about this sound that wraps around you like a warm blanket, perfect for just settling in and letting life wash over you for a bit. It's like the soundtrack to savoring your coffee or that first bite of breakfast where you can just breathe and reflect. Speaking of reflecting, have you ever thought about what your mornings would feel like if you just let them unfold without a rush? Something to chew on as we roll into another tune.

Samsonite, photo in a plastic sleeve, house keys on the kitchen nail. You turned, but you didn't grieve. You folded up your mother's note, tucked inside your passport page. One last look at the crooked gate, then you stepped onto the next stage.

I was thinking about how sometimes the simplest things can bring the biggest smiles, like the first sip of coffee. It's funny how that little ritual can feel like a hug for your brain. Never underestimate the power of a good breakfast either. I mean, who doesn't love the smell of bacon sizzling? Makes you feel like you can take on the world, even if it's just a trip to the couch. Just a little check-in. Ever notice how your mindset shifts when you focus on these small moments? Yeah, it can be a game changer. Now let's keep this vibe going with some smooth tunes.

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That's a little gem, isn't it? Maybe there's a big breakfast waiting, or just some quiet time with a steaming cup. Whatever it is, soak it in. Let's keep that vibe rolling. Here's some music to match that feeling.

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That's a little gem, isn't it? Maybe there's a big breakfast waiting, or just some quiet time with a steaming cup. Whatever it is, soak it in. Let's keep that vibe rolling. Here's some music to match that feeling.

letting the caffeine work its magic as you ponder what's ahead. How about a walk later? Just a stroll around the block. Nothing too ambitious. Sometimes it's nice to let your mind wander while you get your legs moving. No rush. You know, there's something to be said for those mornings when gratitude isn't a big declaration, but just a quiet acknowledgement of where you are. Life's little victories deserve recognition, whether it's managing your to-do list or just keeping it all together when things feel a bit chaotic. Can't lie, the paperwork can pile up, but it's just a part of it all. Tackling it bit by bit makes it manageable. So maybe today's the day you tackle that stack, or just enjoy the rest of the weekend's laid-back vibe. Whatever you choose, keep it simple and grounded. Let's dive into some tunes, and we'll keep the good energy flowing. Here's what I've got lined up for you.

Nothing like waking up and remembering the whole of last night, right? It's one of those little perks that come with, well, being clear-headed. I mean, who doesn't enjoy a big breakfast and that first slow sip of coffee? And a walk can really clear your mind, too. Just thinking about how nice it is to have some gratitude without needing to make a big deal of it. Up next, we've got Outside the Walls by Open Road. An acoustic singer-songwriter vibe that fits perfectly.

You know, a good cup of coffee in the morning can do wonders. It's the little things that help us get started, isn't it? Pouring that first cup, watching the steam rise, maybe even letting it sit for a bit while you navigate the chaos of your own kitchen. Breakfast doesn't have to be fancy, just something to fuel you for whatever's on the docket. Eggs, toast, maybe a few slices of avocado if you're feeling gourmet. It's about showing up for yourself, right? And speaking of showing up, how's that paperwork treating you? You know, the stuff we put off because it's dull but necessary. Maybe it's time to tackle some of that. Just set a timer for 10 minutes. You'd be surprised how much you can get done in a short burst. And when that timer goes off, take a break. Stretch a little. Breathe. As the day rolls on, think about what's next. A walk, a few chores, maybe even a little planning for the week ahead. It's all just part of the routine. Building blocks for a solid day. Focus on the small wins. What's on your list?

just heard Bigger Than Craving by Willow Bridge really digs into that idea of having something more important than the urge itself. You know, it's a folk pop vibe that just wraps around you. The mood feels hopeful, like it's nudging you to think about what you're building in your life beyond the momentary stuff. While you're sipping that slow coffee, maybe think of your own reasons. If you're planning breakfast, let that song linger in the background while you whip up something good. Got some eggs in the fridge? Scramble them up. And hey, we'd love to hear from you. Tap Leave a Voice Message at the bottom of the radio player and share a story or give a shout out.

0: You know, it's the perfect time for a Sunday dedication, and I want to take a moment to honor those fresh starts. For every day one or day one again, the quietly proud who are piecing together their lives one step at a time. Whether you're making breakfast, savoring that first cup of coffee, or just enjoying a little stillness, there's something to be said for the rhythm of these moments. Think about those rebuilders out there. Maybe it's you or someone you know, tackling the small stuff. You might be sorting paperwork, figuring out a new recipe, or just managing some errands. It's all part of this life we're crafting. No grand gestures needed. Just the little victories that come from showing up, even on the toughest days. And if you've got a project lingering on your to-do list, why not tackle just one small thing today? Set a timer for 15 minutes and see how much ground you can cover. Every little bit adds up. And before you know it, you'll be surprised at what you've accomplished. So grab that coffee and let's ease into the rest of this day.
1: This

It's quiet where I am right now, and that has its perks. Nothing like waking up with a clear head and a hot cup of coffee. I was thinking about how a slow morning can be a little luxury we often overlook. It's those moments that can set the tone for the rest of the day. Coming up next is Release by Ember Strings. It's an acoustic piece that really captures that reflective mood. Perfect for a moment of peace while you tackle the day ahead.

So let's chat about milestones. Whether it's 24 hours, 30 days, or hitting the big 1 year, every moment counts. It's those quiet victories that often go unrecognized, like waking up without a hangover or remembering every moment of last night. If you've crossed a significant threshold, give yourself a nod. Those unseen milestones, getting through a tough day at work without that old crutch, or simply cooking a meal without distractions, deserve just as much recognition. If you're celebrating something, we'd love to hear about it. There's a letterbox right at the bottom of the player. Write in, share your victories, no matter how small they might seem. Maybe you've mastered that new recipe, or finally sent off those forms you've been putting off. Each step is a testament to what you're building in your life. And if you're still in the early days, take a minute to acknowledge what you've accomplished, even just getting to this point. It's all part of crafting a life that feels a bit more like yours. So, pour yourself that extra cup of coffee and relish those little things.

That was Paper Skin, New Story by Thistle and Thorn. Just a beautiful blend of Celtic acoustic sound, isn't it? The kind of tune that invites you to sit back and reflect on those scars from the past, how they tell stories and, well, remind us we have the power to rewrite them. It's a hopeful mood for sure. Speaking of rewriting stories, how about tackling that to-do list? Maybe a little meal prep can set you up for a smoother week. A big breakfast can work wonders. What's cooking in your kitchen?

What's going through your mind right now? Maybe you're sipping coffee, taking a moment to enjoy the quiet, or cooking up something good for breakfast. It's that time when a slow start feels just right. If you're still waking up, no rush. Maybe you're scrolling through your phone or scribbling down some thoughts. Whatever it is, it's yours. Just remember, it's perfectly fine to take a little time before diving into the day. Oh, and while you're at it, don't forget you can rate any track you hear by tapping the stars on the radio player. It really shapes what gets played more. Think about what's one small thing you can tackle once you're ready.

You're tuned in to Sober Radio, where clarity meets the everyday grind. So I was thinking the other day about how much time we spend deciding what to have for breakfast. I mean, I can stand in front of the fridge for ages, staring like I'm waiting for inspiration to strike. Sometimes it's just about throwing some eggs in a pan and calling it a day. If you've got an appetite, just go for it. What's your go-to morning fuel?

That was Laugh That Jumps the Fence by Morning Pages. It's got this cozy acoustic vibe that wraps around you like a favorite sweater. The premise really struck me. Kids laughing always has that effect, doesn't it? It's like hearing pure joy, and honestly, it's hard not to crack a smile, even if you're just listening while you're waiting for your coffee to brew. Speaking of which, how's your breakfast coming along? Maybe a big plate of eggs and toast today? Grab that coffee, settle in, and let's see what's next.

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Sunny side up eggs and toast can't go wrong. And if you're feeling up for it, a walk around the block might do you good.

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Sunny side up eggs and toast can't go wrong. And if you're feeling up for it, a walk around the block might do you good.

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There's something about this time of day that just hits differently, especially if you're waking up with the whole night still fresh in your mind. No blurry edges, just clear memories. I mean, how often do we get to say that? It's like finding an unexpected treasure in a pocket. Maybe you're sitting down with a big breakfast, pancakes piled high with syrup, or a simple slice of toast. Whatever it is, I hope it's good. And that first slow sip of coffee? You can practically feel each drop doing its magic, right? It's more than just caffeine. It's a moment to breathe in and savor. Ever take a walk after a good breakfast? There's something about the world waking up around you. You might catch a glimpse of the local park with the morning dew still clinging to the grass, or hear the soft rustle of leaves. It's all those little things we sometimes rush past, but today, they're almost calling your name. And let's be honest, there's a kind of quiet gratitude that comes with these moments. You don't even need to label it. It's just there. No pressure, just you being you, enjoying the simplicity of your surroundings. So what's going on in your world? What's the vibe? Let's see where this takes us. Here's some music to keep you company.

You know, there's something quietly satisfying about getting into a routine. It might sound a bit boring, but showing up for the little things, like brewing that first cup of coffee or maybe flipping some eggs, can really set the tone. I mean, who here hasn't savored that first sip of coffee like it's the best thing in the world? And if you've got a bit of avocado toast on the side, well, that's just a bonus, right? Sometimes I find myself wandering into the kitchen, just enjoying the smell of breakfast cooking, thinking about everything that's ahead. Maybe it's a walk around the neighborhood or just taking a moment to appreciate the quiet. What's your go-to morning routine? Do you have a special way of starting the day? And hey, I get it if some days feel heavier than others, but that's life, isn't it? It's the day-to-day, the grind. It's all part of the human experience. How are you feeling about it all? Let's dive into some tunes that match that slow, easy vibe. Here's a track that'll keep that morning energy flowing, just like your coffee.

All right, let's roll into some chill vibes with Forgot the Fight by Dreamdust. This lo-fi track has that calm mood we love, perfect for those moments when you're laughing with someone so hard, you completely forget what you were arguing about. It's like those little bursts of joy that sneak up on you, right? So, where's your head at right now? Maybe you've got a big breakfast spread in front of you, or you're savoring that first cup of coffee, just enjoying the quiet of the morning. Whatever you're doing, I hope it feels good and gives you a moment to pause and appreciate. Let's take a breath and dive into this tune. Here we go.

We're diving into The First Time I Meant It by Castel Coasts, an indie pop gem with an uplifting vibe. This track is all about that moment when you really stand up for yourself, like when you finally say what you've been holding back and mean every word. It's refreshing, right? So, how's your morning looking? Are you nursing that first cup of coffee or still in bed scrolling through your phone? Maybe you're taking a moment to savor breakfast. Nothing beats a big plate of something good, right? Just sitting with your thoughts, feeling the stillness of the morning. Whatever it is, I hope you're finding a little space to breathe. Oh, and don't forget, you can leave a voice message. Tap leave a voice message at the bottom of the radio player. Say good day, share a story, give a shout out.

That was Corner Table Number 3 by Amber Fields, a little slice of folk pop that might just spark a memory or two. Isn't it funny how a cafe can hold so much meaning? I remember sitting in one, scribbling down thoughts like I was channeling my inner poet, and that first honest line felt like a declaration. It's like Amber captured that moment perfectly. The mood is hopeful, yet it feels grounded. You know, the kind of song that makes you want to take a deep breath and appreciate whatever coffee you've got brewing. What's your favorite cafe memory? Got a spot where you felt something shift? Maybe it was over a big breakfast or just a quiet moment with your thoughts. Nothing like those little revelations, right? As we flow into the next track, think about those moments of clarity and enjoy this tune.

You ever notice how the simplest things can spark a memory? I was just thinking about the smell of fresh bread that always reminds me of my grandma's kitchen. She had this old bread machine that sounded like a spaceship taking off. I could swear it was the only thing keeping the whole neighborhood awake on weekends. It's funny how those little moments stick with you, right? So, speaking of good vibes, coming up next, we've got Daybreak by Quiet Road. It's an acoustic singer-songwriter piece that just hits all the right notes, perfect for your laid-back Sunday. So grab that cup of coffee, settle in, and let's enjoy this tune together.

You know, there's something special about waking up after a night where you remember every detail. A big breakfast, a slow cup of coffee, maybe even a little walk to clear your head. It's like the world unfolds just right, doesn't it? So, speaking of unfolding, how about some music to match that vibe? Let's dive into Outside In by Chrome Hearts. It's synth pop with this energetic mood that just pulls you in. Picture this: new shoes, fresh haircut, and that rush of confidence coming from the outside in. It's an anthem for feeling good and owning your space. You're listening to Sober Radio, where we celebrate clarity and the moments that matter.

You know, there's something about those early mornings when you wake up and everything is clear, isn't there? Like you're sipping your coffee, maybe the sun's peeking through the clouds, and the memories of last night drift in without any haze. It's a pretty sweet feeling. Up next, we have Before You Wake Me Up by Copper Creek. It's a country folk tune that gets you thinking about that conversation with the version of yourself who hasn't started using yet. Let's dive into that vibe.

You know, I got this letter from Jamie the other day. They were sharing about how they actually remembered the whole night out with friends, which is a nice change, right? Jamie said it felt surreal, like watching a movie where they didn't hit fast forward through the messy parts. Isn't that a cool way to put it? They were a bit nervous, though, about how to navigate social situations without feeling that pressure to drink. I totally get that. It can be like walking through a minefield, but I say, lean into those conversations. Ask questions, share a laugh, keep it light. You might be surprised by how many people are there for the good times without the booze. And who knows, maybe you're the one who inspires a little change in the group. How's that sound? What have your nights out looked like? Grab a coffee, listen to some tunes, and let that good vibe roll.

You ever have one of those mornings where everything just feels right? The coffee's brewing, the world is quiet, and you're definitely awake enough to remember last night without cringing. I mean, what a luxury, right? You know, it's funny how those little moments of clarity can feel huge sometimes. Speaking of feeling good, I've got the perfect tune lined up for you, Midnight Phone Call by Meadowline. It's a folk pop gem that's just waiting to take you on a little journey.

You know, I was thinking about those fresh starts, those day ones and day one agains. It's fascinating, right? How sometimes we wake up and feel like we can rebuild, like we've got a second chance at whatever it is we've been chasing. I was chatting with a friend who just dove back into painting after years away, and you could see that spark in her eyes, the joy of rediscovery. It's about more than just the art, it's the process of reconnecting with ourselves. So maybe you're that quietly proud person today. Or maybe you know someone who is. What's the vibe like in your world? Are you whipping up a big breakfast, sipping that slow coffee? Those little rituals remind us of how far we've come. And if you've been navigating your own journey, what's been lighting you up lately? I'd love to hear about it. Let's keep this rolling with some music that captures that spirit of rebuilding.

You know that feeling when you wake up and your head's clear and you can actually remember all the little moments from last night? It's like unwrapping a little gift. Makes you appreciate breakfast a bit more, doesn't it? By the way, if you're vibing with the track, don't forget you can rate it by tapping the stars on the radio player. Speaking of gifts, let's unwrap this next track. Here's Paper Lanterns by Paper Lanterns. You'll love the way it builds up with these shimmering instrumentals, creating this uplifting vibe. Perfect for sipping your coffee slow and just soaking in the morning. So let's dive into it and see where this music takes us.

just heard Sunday Haze by Haze Theory, a real gem in the lo-fi chill category. It's like that cozy corner of a cafe where the rain's tapping on the windows and you're wrapped up in a warm sweater. The gentle instrumental layers just wash over you, don't they? I love how it feels like the perfect soundtrack for a lazy Sunday morning. You know, the kind where you can sip your coffee slowly, savoring every drop. Makes me curious, how do you usually enjoy your mornings? Any rituals you stick to? I've found that a good breakfast can really set the tone. Maybe you're out on a walk, or just lounging about. Whatever it is, I hope it's treating you right. Let's keep the vibe flowing with something else soothing right after this.

You know, waking up and remembering the whole of last night's little adventures, that's something special. I had a big breakfast myself, pancakes, syrup, the works. Ever have that moment when the first sip of coffee hits just right? I'd love to hear about your morning ritual. It's those small things that make a difference, right? Let's keep that vibe rolling with some tunes.

You know, waking up and remembering the whole of last night's little adventures, that's something special. I had a big breakfast myself, pancakes, syrup, the works. Ever have that moment when the first sip of coffee hits just right? I'd love to hear about your morning ritual. It's those small things that make a difference, right? Let's keep that vibe rolling with some tunes.

crunch pre-couch shuffle happening, and suddenly, you're thinking about how you deftly navigated the weekend so far. It's like a game of Tetris, but instead of blocks, it's family calls, roast dinners, and that strangely satisfying ritual of pottering around your space. There's something about Sunday that makes you feel like you're allowed to just exist. No guilt, no frantic hustle. Just a chance to hang out with your own thoughts, or if you're lucky, fire up that Netflix series that's been waiting for you. And let's be real, the whole Sunday scaries thing is overrated. I mean, if you've made it this far without diving into the drink or a chaotic spiral, you deserve a medal, or at least a solid high five. We're talking about self-care here, folks, and it doesn't always mean face masks and wellness retreats. Sometimes, it's just about enjoying a lazy afternoon, scrolling through your phone, or calling that friend who always gets your sarcasm. No small feat, right? So, as we slide into the rest of this day, remember that recharging doesn't have to look like a Pinterest board. It can be messy, real, and even a bit awkward, like that family roast where everyone's arguing over the potatoes. But hey, that's life. Embrace the chaos, kick back, and do you.

Just heard Rough Edges Still Yours by Steady Ground. Soft rock that somehow feels like it's giving you a hug while rolling its eyes at your worst traits. You know, that whole surprise of being loved exactly as you are? We've all got our rough patches, don't we? Sometimes it's like we're the human equivalent of a jigsaw puzzle with a few pieces missing. Still a work of art, but good luck finding someone who gets it. I think that's what makes connection interesting. Anyway, let's keep rolling with the tunes that remind us we're all a little bit unpolished, but still worthy.

You know, every time I think about recovery milestones, I remember that time I thought making it through one day was a massive achievement. Spoiler alert, it totally was. Whether it's 24 hours, 30 days, or a year, every little step counts. If you find yourself sitting there feeling proud, no matter how small it seems, I want to hear about it. Don't underestimate those unseen victories. I mean, hitting that one-day mark is like getting a participation trophy in the marathon of sobriety. You showed up, and that's worth celebrating. So, let's celebrate you, the listener. Whether you've got a big milestone or you're just quietly patting yourself on the back for making it through the weekend without a drink in hand, drop your stories in the letterbox at the bottom of the player. Everyone loves a good story, so don't hold back. And if you're feeling a bit lost at sea, just remember, even the smallest boat can make a splash. It's all about momentum. So keep it going.

just heard Fantasy of Control by The Soft Parade. Indie pop with just the right amount of uplifting vibe. Though, let's be real, the title says it all, doesn't it? The idea that we can somehow control our use, like we're some kind of behavioral ninjas. Spoiler alert, it's never worked out that way for most of us. You know, the fantasy of it all is way more appealing than the reality. If you're like me, you've probably tried to play that game and lost. But here we are, navigating through the weekend. Just keep it real, find your groove, and don't get swept up in the whole control thing. And hey, if you feel like sharing, tap leave a voice message at the bottom of the radio player. Say good day, share a story, give a shout out.

0: But genuinely feeling okay in your skin? It's a wild concept, right?
1: Yeah.
0: What does that even look like? It's kind of like trying to nail jelly to a wall. Every time you think you've got it figured out, it slicks right through your fingers. But maybe that's part of the deal. Maybe it's not about aiming for perfection, but just finding those moments of peace, however fleeting they are. Just something to chew on as you're navigating the rest of your day.

So here we are, in the middle of Sunday, where family time and that roast simmer away in the oven. You know, it's almost like a marathon of guilt-free relaxation. Except there's always that one relative who somehow turns it into a competition. You don't need to win at family barbecues. Just aim to not burn the burgers. Speaking of burns, let's switch gears. Coming up next, we've got Dusty Roads by Dusty Boots, a little country folk for your listening pleasure. Perfect for a drive or just kicking back and pretending you have it all figured out. But let's be real, none of us do, and that's all right.

You know, it's funny how when you're in recovery, Sunday can feel like the whole world is in slow motion. Everyone's either cooking, napping, or doing that special kind of pottering around. But hey, if you find yourself staring at the wall, maybe it's time to get a little creative. Try out that recipe you've been eyeing but keep ignoring. You know, the one that sounds a bit too complicated but has caught your attention. Worst case, you burn the kitchen down. Best case, you impress yourself and have something tasty to show for it. And speaking of tasty, how about a mocktail? You can whip up a mean virgin mojito with just some mint, lime, and soda water. Try it with a splash of something fruity if you're feeling fancy. You can sip on that while pretending to be the sophisticated adult you've always wanted to be. Remember, the only expectation is to keep things light. Don't stress about being gourmet. Just have fun. Embrace the chaos of cooking or whatever it is you dive into. You're doing fine. And let's face it, any day you dodge the drama is a win in my book. Keep it steady and enjoy the ride.

What's on your mind right now? Maybe you're lounging around, contemplating the roast you're about to tackle, or just avoiding that pile of laundry that seems to multiply. It's an interesting time of day, right when the sun starts to do its own thing, and you're left figuring out your next move. This is Sober Radio, where we keep it real and honest. No sugarcoating, just good vibes.

You know, Sundays have this funny way of making us all think we should be recharged and ready for the week ahead, like we're some kind of human batteries. But let's be real, most of us are just trying to catch our breath and figure out what day it even is. So while the world outside is doing whatever it's doing, let's take a second to grab one little win from the week behind us. Maybe you managed to call a friend instead of scrolling through social media for hours. Or perhaps you resisted the urge to binge-watch that show you've been saving. Whatever it is, hold on to that. Now, as for the week ahead, instead of setting yourself up for some unrealistic marathon of perfection, how about just aiming to be a bit kinder to yourself? Maybe that means cooking something that doesn't involve microwave instructions, or taking 5 minutes to sit quietly instead of diving straight into the chaos. Sometimes, just showing up is enough. It's all about the little things, right? So here's to those small wins and gentle intentions. Because let's face it, we're in this for the long haul, and that's just fine.

0: You know, there's something about tracks like Shelter from the Storm that just hits different, don't you think? It's that minimal piano pulling you in, just floating along with the vibe. Perfect for this part of the day when you're winding down and maybe wishing you had a cup of tea and a cozy blanket nearby. No judgment if you don't, though. We all have our coping mechanisms. And hey, if you like what you hear, tap the stars on the radio player and rate the tracks. Your picks help shape what we play next. Coming up next, we've got Letter from the Future Me by The Slap Factory. It's funk pop, so get ready to shake off that Sunday stupor.
1: You said the plan was perfect.

You know, Sunday can feel like a slow march to Monday, but here we are, navigating it anyway. Some folks are gearing up for those family roasts, others just trying to find that comfy spot on the couch. Whatever it is, it's okay to just be. Keep your chin up, you've made it this far.

or finally tackling that pile of laundry. It doesn't have to be monumental, just manageable. So grab that cup of coffee or tea, take a moment, and enjoy the little things. Let's keep this Sunday rolling with some good tunes.

It's a quiet time of day for a lot of folks. Maybe you're in the kitchen or just enjoying some downtime. Speaking of downtime, ever tried batch cooking? It's a solid way to make sure you've got meals ready without the daily scramble. You get a few hours of chopping and stirring done, and then you've got lunches or dinners sorted for the week. I'd recommend starting with something simple, like a big pot of chili or a vegetable soup. They freeze well too, so you can stash some away for those days when you just can't be bothered. And if you're feeling fancy, throw some different spices in there. It can change the whole vibe of the dish. Also, if you've got kids or family around, it's a nice way to get everyone involved. They can help peel, chop, whatever's safe for them. And hey, if you find yourself with extra time after cooking, maybe dive into that pile of paperwork you've been avoiding. Just tackle a bit at a time.

You ever walk into a meeting room full of strangers and feel like they somehow already know your story? It's a bit surreal, right? Up next, we've got Room Already Knows My Name by Dreamdust. This lo-fi chill track has that calm vibe you need for those moments of connection and reflection. Let's dive into it and see where it takes us.

So, if you're pottering around the house, maybe you've got some laundry on the go, or perhaps you're whipping up a roast, take a moment for yourself. You're doing a solid job just getting through the day. And hey, if you feel like sharing your own story, tap leave a voice message at the bottom of the radio player. We'd love to hear real voices. Coming up next is a track that fits right in with that vibe. Here's Not Performing Happy by Voltage, and it's synth pop. Perfect tune to have in the background while you tackle that to-do list.

Just played Not Performing Happy by Voltage. It's got that synth-pop energy that just makes you want to move. The premise really hits home, doesn't it? Laughing until you can't breathe, and that feeling of just being alive instead of putting on a show. You know, it's a reminder that when we're having those genuine moments, it's not about performing happiness. It's about experiencing it. Now, if you're stuck at home, maybe throw in something similar while you prep that Sunday roast. Cooking can be a way to unwind. So grab those ingredients, get chopping, and see what you whip up.

You know, as we round the corner towards the end of the weekend, it's a good time to think about milestones. Big or small, they all count, right? Maybe some of you are celebrating a week, or possibly you've hit that 30-day mark. That's no small feat. Or perhaps you're just sitting with 24 hours, and that's worth recognition too. It's all part of navigating life, and I'm proud of the work you're putting in. If you've got a milestone you want to share, drop it in the letterbox at the bottom of the player. It's great to see what others are achieving. Now, speaking of achievements, let's chat about the essentials of the week ahead. You've got to tackle that paperwork, figure out meal preps, or maybe it's time for a job interview. Planning makes everything easier. I always say if you can set aside a couple of hours for the nitty-gritty, it'll save you headaches later. Make a list, check it twice, and don't hesitate to ask for help if you need it. Simple steps keep life rolling smoothly.

It's one of those days where the rain's just relentless over here, and I can't help but think about how nice a hot roast would be. What's the weather like your way? Hopefully you've found some time to recharge. Maybe you hit a small win this week, a project you finally ticked off your to-do list, or that phone call you made to someone important. Whatever it was, keep that momentum rolling. Now, as we ease into the week ahead, let's set a gentle intention. Maybe it's tackling that stack of paperwork that's been haunting you, or just making an effort to cook something new instead of your usual go-to, something that breaks the routine without feeling like a chore. These small shifts can make the daily grind feel a little less grinding, you know? So grab your notebook or a quick note on your phone and jot down that win and intention. It's nice to have a little roadmap as the week unfolds.

You know those lo-fi tracks that just kind of cradle you into a calm space? Rainy Windowpane by Vinyl Sunset does just that. Perfect for winding down the day, right? It's like the soundtrack to a lazy afternoon spent pottering around the house, maybe with a cup of something warm in hand. You can almost hear the raindrops tapping against the window, creating a chill vibe that makes everything feel just a bit softer. Coming up next, we've got The Work We Leave Behind by Broken Compass, a solid alt-rock track. Stick around. It's the kind of tune that gets you thinking about what matters.

You know, I caught a glimpse of my neighbor trying to fold a fitted sheet the other day. It was like watching a magic trick gone wrong. I mean, how does one do that without a degree in origami? It's one of those tasks that feels more like a puzzle than laundry. Speaking of puzzles, how often do you find yourself stuck in a routine that feels like you're just going through the motions? What if you changed one little thing this week?

Yeah, you know, Sunday often feels like a cozy pause, doesn't it? Whether you're simmering a roast or just catching up on those weekend chores, it's all about settling in for the week ahead. Take that moment to check in with family or tackle that paperwork you've been putting off. Speaking of cozy, we've got a track lined up that fits the vibe perfectly. Here's Sudden Thank You by Copper Creek, some great country folk for you to enjoy. Perfect for that afternoon relaxation while you sip your coffee or prep the dinner table.

All right. We've got Checked Out Beside Me by Afterglow up next, bringing some solid alt-rock vibes your way. You know, sometimes you just need a few minutes to zone out to some good music. It's that kind of time of day when you can take a breath and reflect a bit. Maybe even tackle that pile of paperwork you've been putting off. And hey, if you like what you hear, don't forget to tap the stars on the radio player and rate the tracks. It really shapes what gets played more. Or maybe it's perfect for some downtime on the couch, just recharging those batteries. Whatever it is, make it yours. Now let's dive into that track. Here's Afterglow.

That was The Way You Spoke My Name by Voltage Hill. Alt rock with a determined edge, right? I love that vibe. The whole idea of a mentor seeing something in you that you might have missed really resonates. We all have moments when we need that nudge. Kind of like trying a new recipe or tackling that paperwork you've been avoiding. Just remember, those little nudges can lead to something worthwhile. So what's on your agenda this week? Maybe try cooking a dish you've never made before?

Wrapping up here, folks. Remember, the roast doesn't cook itself. So if you've got family around, lean into those conversations. And if you're faced with a pile of paperwork, tackle it bit by bit. Little by little, it gets done. Enjoy the rest of your Sunday, and we'll catch up later.

Maybe you're in the kitchen slicing some veggies, or just kicking back with your favorite beverage, contemplating life's mysteries. It's all good. And hey, if you've got some time, why not text a friend, check in with family, or just take that moment to breathe and be present? No pressure, just a gentle nudge in the right direction. Keep the good vibes flowing, and speaking of vibes, let's kick it back to the music. Here's a track to keep that momentum rolling.

just heard 4 a.m. Belongs to Us by The Soft Parade, and I gotta say, that track captures that feeling of the city at 4 a.m. perfectly. It's like everyone's out there, but also nobody's around. There's this strange kind of freedom in that vibe. Makes you want to step outside and take it in, doesn't it? Speaking of stepping out, we'd love to hear your voice. Just tap leave a voice message at the bottom of the radio player to say good day, share a story, or give a shout out. Anyway, let's keep the energy rolling. Here's something else that'll keep your feet moving.

Ever find yourself staring at an empty fridge? Let's shake things up with a quick pantry challenge. Grab whatever you have in there, cans of beans, some leftover rice, or that mystery jar in the back. Don't let it go to waste. Throw them together, add some spices, and just see what happens. You might end up with a surprise dish that you didn't expect. Worst case scenario, you'll have a good laugh over dinner. And for the afternoon lull, how about a little dance break? Just crank up your favorite tune and move around a bit. No one's watching, so let loose. It's a fantastic way to shake off any cobwebs and keep the good vibes rolling. All right, speaking of good vibes, let's get back to the music. Here's a track that'll keep that energy flowing.

That was Keep This Thread Alive by Chrome Hearts, bringing that synth pop energy just when you need it. You can almost feel the excitement of a going away party, right? It's that vibe where you promise to stay in touch, and who knows, maybe you actually will. It's a reminder that connections matter, and they can carry you through the highs and lows. Speaking of connections, have you thought about the last time you reached out to someone just to check in? What would it look like if you made that a regular thing? Food for thought as we dive back into the music.

It's a classic Sunday vibe, isn't it? You've navigated another weekend. Nice work. Whether it's family time, that roast in the oven, or just kicking back with a good book, cherish those moments. Now, let's keep this energy rolling with some tunes that match that momentum.

I think that's what life is about, finding joy in the messiness. As we ease into the evening, take a deep breath. There's no need to rush into tomorrow. Just let those thoughts simmer a bit, enjoy this moment, and find your rhythm. Speaking of rhythm, let's dive into some music that matches that vibe.

Just heard 6 a.m. on purpose by Mellow Circuit. That lo-fi chill vibe really sets a mood, doesn't it? You know there's something about waking up at 6 a.m. because you want to, not because your head is pounding from the night before. It's a whole different kind of peace. I mean, can you imagine the stillness? Maybe you're curled up in bed or you've already got your coffee brewing. You're in control. That's a different kind of freedom, right? It's like deciding to start your day on your terms, which is a great way to ease into the evening as you set things up for tomorrow. What's your go-to way to wind down?

shame, not forgetting the past, but refusing to let it hold you hostage, choosing to forgive yourself, even when it feels impossible.

You know, it's funny how the weekend can feel like both a sprint and a marathon, right? I mean, just when you're ready to kick back, the clock seems to remind you that it's almost time to gear up for the week ahead. But hey, we've made it through, and that deserves a little nod. While you're winding down, I'm curious, what did you get up to? Any unexpected adventures? Oh, and by the way, if you're vibing with any tracks, tap the stars on the radio player and let us know what you think. Speaking of winding down, let's ease into the next track. Coming up, we've got Empty Chairs by Velvet Dawn, serving up some smooth soul pop vibes. Perfect way to close the weekend, don't you think?

You know, I was thinking about how Sundays really have their own vibe. It's like a pause button on the weekend, a moment to catch your breath before diving back into the whirlwind of the week. I love those little wins that pop up, you know? Maybe you made it through a tough moment this week or took a step back to really breathe. Whatever it is, hang on to that one small victory. It's funny how the tiniest moments can feel like real accomplishments. And as we wrap up this weekend, maybe there's something you're hoping to carry into the week ahead. A gentle intention, perhaps, like making a point to check in with yourself or deciding to go for a walk amidst the chaos. It doesn't have to be grand, just something that feels good to you. It's bucketing down where I am right now, so I'm thinking about cozy nights in, maybe a good book or that show you've been meaning to binge. What's it doing your way? I wonder if you've found your own little rituals to unwind as the week turns back into gear. Let's keep that energy rolling as we ease into some more music. It's all about those connections, right? Here's a tune that gets it just right.

What do you think really makes a good weekend? Is it the plans you keep, or maybe the time you spend just chilling at home? You know, those quiet moments when you finally catch your breath. Sober Radio here, where we're all about those real vibes. It takes guts to reflect and just be, especially when you're winding down. So whether you're cozying up with a book or enjoying some tunes, make it count. Let's ride the rest of the evening together with a track that feels like a warm blanket. Stick around for more, right here on Sober Radio.

Ever have one of those weekends where you just feel like you nailed it? I mean, nothing wild, just a solid vibe, maybe a good book or a movie that left you thinking. Last night, I finally cracked open that old novel I'd been meaning to revisit. It's funny how familiar words can hit differently after some time. What about you? Did you find any gems this weekend? I've been hearing about folks doing some interesting things like trying new recipes or even picking up an old hobby. It's all about those little moments, right? As the evening rolls in, I always find it nice to slow down a bit, reflect on what's been, and get ready for whatever's next. I heard someone say once that the best way to prepare for a new week is to give the last one a proper send-off. Sounds about right. So here's to the winding down, maybe with a cup of something warm, and settling into the sounds we've got lined up. Let's take it easy. What's next on your evening agenda?

You know, there's something about winding down on a Sunday evening, isn't there? Feels like closing a chapter, setting the stage for whatever the week holds. Later on, we've got Trust My First Thought by Amber Hour coming up. It's this beautiful downtempo soul track that really hits the mark when you're reflecting on all those times you second-guessed every little decision. I mean, we've all been there, right? Learning to just trust your gut can feel like a huge leap sometimes. So, as we move into this track, maybe take a moment to think about those little instincts you've ignored or brushed aside. They've got something to say. Let's listen together and see where this takes us.

Just heard Ink on Empty Days by Soft Flame. I've got to say, there's something really intriguing about that smooth R&B vibe. It's like the song is reminding us that creative blocks are just part of the process, right? You sit down at the page, maybe nothing comes, but the act of showing up, that's what it's all about. It resonated with me, thinking about how often we get stuck, but there's this quiet confidence in the music that makes you feel like, even if you're stuck today, it's okay. What's been on your mind lately? I'd love to hear what you're grappling with as we close out the weekend. A little reflection can go a long way, don't you think? So, what's it looking like your way as we get ready for the week ahead?

You know, these Sunday nights always hit different, don't they? There's something about wrapping up the weekend that just feels nice, doesn't it? I was just thinking about all those little moments we chase, the ordinary ones that somehow make it all worth it. And hey, if you want to share a little story or just say good day, tap leave a voice message at the bottom of the radio player. We'd love to hear your voice. Speaking of worth it, coming up next is Low Light by Shadow Frequency. It's a trip-hop gem that really sets the mood for winding down. So grab your favorite blanket or whatever you're into, and let's ease into this one. It's a good way to close the weekend.

You know, it's interesting how milestones can sneak up on us, right? Like you might not realize you're about to hit 30 days or even a year until you're right there in it. And what a moment that is. A friend of mine just celebrated a year, and he told me about how we went for a hike to market. Not a hike like you'd see in the movies, mind you, more like a stroll with a purpose. He brought his favorite snacks and just soaked it all in. So if you're hitting a milestone, big or small, take a moment to acknowledge it. It's worth celebrating. If you've got a story to share about your own journey, I'd love to hear about it. Drop your thoughts in the letterbox at the bottom of the player. Let's keep those stories flowing. Now, how about we dive into some tunes that capture those moments?

Wrapping up the weekend, with all of its highs and lows. You know, there's something about that first holiday season sober that can feel like wandering through a haunted house. You're dodging the family questions, the food temptations, and the ghost of those old habits that always seem to creep back in. Up next, we have Holiday Ghost by Easy Lane, a soft rock tune that captures that steady mood of navigating through it all. Now, it's interesting how holidays can stir up so much emotion, right? I mean, whether it's the smell of pumpkin pie or that first glimpse of twinkling lights, there's always that little twinge of nostalgia. But hey, it's all part of the experience, isn't it? So, how are you handling those ghostly vibes? Just remember, it's okay to take it one moment at a time.

Wrapping up the weekend, huh? It's a funny thing, isn't it? You put in all this effort, and suddenly you're left with a few quiet moments to reflect. I was just thinking about how each Sunday has its own vibe, like a cozy sweater you pull out when the weather cools down. What's it doing your way? Hope you've been able to take a little time for yourself. I spent some time earlier just flipping through a few old photo albums, and man, it's wild to see how far you can come while still being the same person. You ever do that? Just stumble upon a memory that makes you crack a smile or shake your head? So, as we ease into the small hours, let's take this moment to appreciate that you've made it through. Tomorrow's a fresh canvas, and you get to paint it however you like. Let's roll into this next track. Here's one that's got just the right groove for winding down.

Weekend has wrapped itself up, hasn't it? We often forget to acknowledge how much goes into simply getting through these days sober. It deserves a nod, at the very least. A quiet recognition that, hey, you made some choices this weekend, and they were yours to make. If you found yourself winding down, maybe settling into a bit of a cozy spot, that's exactly the kind of thing that sets the stage for the week ahead. An early night can feel like an act of self-respect, can't it? There's something soothing about letting the weekend drift away quietly, rather than having it end in a rush or an emotional whirlwind. You might be reflecting on what this past weekend held for you. Maybe you spent time with friends, or perhaps you took a breather alone with a good book or a favorite show. No matter how it went, each moment is just one more stone added to the path you're on. And as you look toward tomorrow, think of it as an open road, rather than a mountain to climb. You don't need to map out every twist and turn right now. Just let it rest for the evening. There's no rush. It'll still be there in the morning. So as you settle in for the night, let any tension of the weekend slip away. Feel the weight of the week ahead lift just a little. This winding down is for you. It's your time. Remember, there's strength in being gentle with yourself.

It's bucketing down where I am right now. Makes you want to curl up with a good book, or maybe just turn on some music and let it wash over you. What's it doing your way? The weekend? It can feel like it drags on, or like it slipped right through your fingers, depending on the hour. Either way, here we are at the end of it. There's something about these quiet moments, isn't there? It's like a little pause, where you can just acknowledge the effort you put in. Sober weekends can be a mixed bag, but getting through them is worth noting. You made it, and that's something. As the night deepens, maybe it's time to settle into that thought. You're still here, still moving forward. Whatever tomorrow brings, it can wait a little longer.

It's simply showing up, day after day. And hey, if you've hit a milestone, drop us a line through the letterbox on the player. We'd love to hear about your journey, no matter how small it might feel. As we settle in for the night, remember that it's okay to take this time for yourself. Those quiet moments can remind us of what we've accomplished and what lies ahead. There's strength in those simple acts of self-care, like turning in early and letting the day close gently.

0: That was Windows Down With You by The Velvet Set. You gotta love that jazz lounge vibe. It really captures that cozy feeling of a midnight drive, right? Just you, the road, and someone special next to you. The kind of song that makes you want to roll down the windows, feel the breeze, assuming the weather's decent wherever you are.
1: It's nice to think about those moments, the simplicity of it all. Life can get crowded, loud, and sometimes downright chaotic, but there's something soothing about that imagery.
0: As we wind down for the evening, let's hold on to that easy pace. Tuck it away for when the week starts pushing us again. Calmer waters are ahead, even if they feel distant right now.

It's pouring down rain where I am, and I've got to say, it really makes staying in feel like the right choice. What's it doing your way? I got a letter that caught my attention. A listener writes, "I'm feeling kind of lost right now. I've been sober for a while, but some days it's harder than others. I don't know if I'm doing this right." Well, I think that's a pretty common sentiment. It's easy to get caught in the feeling of uncertainty, like you're wandering without a map. There's no manual for this, and it's definitely not a straight line. The fact that you're wondering if you're doing it right shows you're engaged in your own process, and that's worth acknowledging. Some days will be clearer than others, and that's just part of it. It doesn't mean you're failing, it means you're human. As you wind down for the night, it's okay to sit with those feelings, without needing to fix them. Just let them be.

You ever catch yourself thinking about how much the weekend can feel like a tightrope walk, balancing the urge to celebrate sobriety with the temptation to let loose a bit? It's a tricky spot. So, where's your head at right now? Maybe you're curled up on the couch, flipping through channels, or you've just finished a quiet dinner. Whatever's going on, it's a moment to just be. There's something to be said for those little rituals we build as we wind down. It's late enough for the world to quiet down, allowing a little space for your thoughts, or maybe even some stillness. And as you start to settle in, let that feeling of pride wash over you. Acknowledge the weekend you just wrapped up, one sober moment at a time. It's a small victory that deserves a nod before you drift off.

0: but...
1: You know, there's something about winding down that feels just right. It's like wrapping up a long day with a cup of tea, or whatever your cozy drink of choice is. There's a quiet pride in closing the book on another weekend sober. It's a tough gig, showing up for yourself. And here we are. You can also rate any track you hear by tapping the stars on the radio player. Your ratings genuinely shape what we play more of. Coming up next is Laugh That Jumps the Fence by Morning Pages, an acoustic singer-songwriter piece that might just float you into the night. So, get comfy, let the music carry you a bit, and remember, mornings will come.

Coming up next, we've got Dry in December by Nightcat, a nice piece of jazz lounge to ease into the evening. It's that time when the world outside might just feel a little quieter, reflections settling in after a weekend spent sober. It's amazing how a little stillness can sneak up on you, isn't it? The week ahead's got its own rhythm, and sometimes it helps to take a breath before diving back in. Maybe you tackled something tough this weekend, or maybe you kept it simple. Either way, let's not forget that each moment counts in its own way. Finding comfort in the little things, that's the magic of winding down. So, let's embrace that coziness for a bit and enjoy this track. Here's Nightcap with Dry in December.

Well, it's that time again, winding down as the evening settles in. You know, weekends can feel like a double-edged sword sometimes. Nice to have the freedom, but also challenging if you're finding yourself facing some old habits. It's sort of like that last bite of dessert. Sweet, but you know you have to stop before it turns into something else. Take a moment for yourself. Small acts like getting cozy or even just sitting quietly can make a difference. And hey, while you're at it, why not tap leave a voice message at the bottom of the radio player? Say good day, share a story, give a shout out. We'd love to hear real voices. It's easy to rush into the next week, but pacing can provide space for reflection. You might find it helps to think about what worked this weekend and what felt harder. And remember, like the weather out there, it can shift quickly, but you get to choose how to step out into it.

Nothing quite like wrapping up a weekend, is there? It's a chance to reflect on the days gone by and set the tone for what's next. Coming up now is Corner Table Number 3 by Amber Fields. This folk pop tune carries a hopeful vibe, perfect for those quiet moments. Picture yourself in a cafe, the kind of place where you wrote your first honest thought and realized something shifted. It's funny how a simple change in scenery can spark a whole new direction in life. Let's lean into that feeling. As the music starts, think about your own corner table, wherever that might be. Maybe it's a reminder of where you've been, or a nudge toward where you're headed. Here's Amber Fields, Corner Table Number 3.

As we wrap up the night, it's a good moment to pause and acknowledge what you've done. A weekend spent sober is no small feat. It might not always feel monumental, but those little victories add up. Maybe you tried something new, faced an old challenge, or simply enjoyed some quiet time. Now, as the day winds down, take a breath. Whatever it looked like, you navigated it. And as tomorrow peeks around the corner, it can feel daunting, but it's just another chance to meet things head on. The week ahead will have its ups and downs. So, if you're feeling a little worn out, or maybe even proud, that's perfectly okay. There's something about the quiet of the night that makes space for reflection. Just remember, this moment is yours. Let it settle in as you find some rest.

winding down. There's something about the quiet that wraps around you like a soft blanket, isn't there? This time of night carries a weight, a moment to pause and reflect on the days just gone. It feels like flipping through the pages of a book you've read, knowing it's time to put it down, but wanting to linger a little longer, letting the words settle. What did this weekend hold for you? Maybe it was filled with small victories, or maybe it was a little rough around the edges. Both are valid, both deserve a nod. There's a kind of tenderness in the night that invites us to slow down, to really think about how we treat ourselves. An early night, sometimes it's the gentlest form of self-respect. With the dawn comes a new set of challenges, but for now we can sit in this space together. Have you noticed how the darkness can sometimes feel heavy, and other times it's comforting? It's that familiar embrace, a reminder that complexity and simplicity coexist. It's okay to sit with the uncertainty of what lies ahead, without needing to rush to make sense of it. As the night deepens, take a moment to acknowledge what you've navigated through. How does it feel to close the book on this weekend? What thoughts linger as you prepare to rest? There's a quiet power in reflection, isn't there? The week can wait. For now, let's just breathe.

It's one of those nights where the rain's tapping against the window and everything feels heavy, doesn't it? What's the weather doing your way? Sometimes it's just a reminder that we can feel battered by our thoughts too. What's swirling around in your head as you settle in? It's curious, really, how we can carry the weight of the whole world and still find a way to breathe. Are you letting yourself feel that tonight? There's no rush to move past it. Just sit with it a moment longer.

You know, as the small hours creep in, it's a good time to sit with those milestones. Maybe you hit 24 hours. Maybe it's 30 days of this life you're carving out for yourself. Those moments deserve a nod, don't they? Quietly celebrating what might feel small to some but is monumental in this space. If you've got a milestone you want to share, the letterbox down at the bottom of the player is open. I'd love to hear your stories. And while we're at it, let's think about the unseen battles too. You know, sometimes it's just about making it through the day, holding ground against the noise in your head. It's okay to sit with that discomfort. There's something to be said for acknowledging those darker moments we often shy away from. What does it mean to you to close this chapter of your weekend? Just a thought to linger on as you move into the week ahead.

So, it's Sunday night. You know that feeling when the week is just about to tip over into something new? It's a good moment to pause. Think back. What's one small win from this past week? Maybe you said no when it would have been easier to say yes. Or perhaps you took a moment just for yourself. Hold on to that. It's yours. Now, as we shift gears, what's one gentle intention you can set for the week ahead? Something that doesn't feel heavy, just a little nudge. Maybe it's taking a few minutes each day to check in with yourself, or simply allowing whatever comes to come without forcing it. And as we sit with that, consider this: how do we find meaning in the mundane? What does it really mean to show up for ourselves, especially when it's tempting to drift away? Just let that settle for a moment.

You know, sometimes it feels like the weight of the weekend settles in just as the sun goes down. Maybe it's that moment of reflection, looking back on the last couple of days and wondering what it all means. What did you learn about yourself? What was challenging? It's a lot to sit with, isn't it? Coming up next, we've got Night Thoughts by Quiet Road, an acoustic singer-songwriter piece that might just echo those thoughts. Let it wash over you as you wind down for the evening. Stay with me, and let's see where this takes us.

It's quiet out there, isn't it? You ever think about how we fill the silence? Sometimes it's easier just to sit with it. By the way, if you're feeling a vibe with the music, don't forget you can rate any track you hear by tapping the stars on the radio player. Coming up next, we have Empty Chairs by Velvet Dawn, a soulful exploration of what's missing. Isn't it interesting how a song can capture a feeling you didn't even know you had? What's going through your mind as you wind down for the night? Maybe there's something you've been holding on to, something that's just waiting to be acknowledged. Let's lean into that as we listen

Yeah. You ever think about how much we hold on to those moments that just linger in the air? Like the silence after a storm or the weight of an unspoken thought. It's easy to get lost in what's next, but sometimes it's worth just sitting with what's been. What are the pieces of this past weekend that still echo in your mind? The proud little victories, or maybe the heavier stuff we'd rather not face just yet. It all counts, doesn't it? In the quiet of these small hours. What does it mean to reflect rather than react?

It's a strange thing, isn't it? The way we face the shadows of our lives and somehow choose not to drink over them. Cedar Hearts gets it. This is Bottle on the Shelf, an acoustic piece that dives into the messy reality of self-reflection. It's like sitting in a diner at 2 a.m., staring into your coffee and thinking about what's really going on. It's a moment to just sit there with your thoughts before the week begins again. So let the music take you somewhere quiet and honest for a bit.

It's funny how the darkest hours can feel the most revealing, don't you think? Sometimes you're just waiting for the noise to subside, and then boom, a thought pops up, uninvited. What's echoing through your mind tonight? Maybe it's something you'd rather ignore, or maybe it's the weight of a decision looming over you. I've been staring out at the rain, and it's funny how it mirrors a lot of us. Melancholic yet cleansing, right? What's the weather like where you are? Anyway, here we are, winding down, letting the day slip away. And as you settle into your space tonight, is there something that feels unresolved? Let it linger for a moment. There's no rush to put it all away. In this quiet, there's a kind of respect for the chaos, the stillness. Just sitting with that for a while, wondering what it will bring come morning.

That was Ghost Town Parade by Cloud Swimmer. Dreamy, isn't it? It has that kind of haunting quality, like floating through memories you can't shake. The title alone pulls you into this idea of absence, a reminder of who's missing. At times, it feels like we're roaming through our own lives, grappling with the weight of survival when others didn't make it. A guilt that can cling like fog. It's a strange paradox, isn't it? To feel alive while carrying the knowledge of loss makes you wonder how we navigate these feelings. In the small hours, when the world quiets down, what thoughts come creeping in? Are they ghosts or something else entirely? As we wind down, it's worth sitting with those questions a little longer.

It's funny how the weekend can feel like a bit of a paradox, isn't it? A chance to unwind, yet often fraught with all these expectations we pile on ourselves. There's a weight to that thought. Now, as things wind down, I wonder what you're feeling. Are you reflecting on the days gone by, or are you ready to just let it all fade into the background? It's late, and maybe you're tucked into your favorite spot, perhaps with a mug of something warm in hand. Or maybe silence is your company, the kind that feels full of thoughts and possibilities, or maybe even a little uncertainty. What's your headspace like as the night stretches on? Is there something nagging at you, or are you finally ready to ease into the quiet? Whatever it is, hold on to it for a moment. Let it linger. Sometimes that's where the real conversations start.

Isn't it interesting how the end of a weekend can feel both freeing and suffocating? That strange push-pull of wanting to hold on to the stillness, but knowing Monday is lurking just around the corner. How do you reconcile that tension? Do you dive into the week with gusto, or do you hang back, letting the quiet linger? I think about the choices we make in those moments and how they ripple out. Coming up next is Ride or Dies by Willow Bridge, a folk pop track that really captures some of that emotion. It's one of those songs that feels like a conversation under a dim light, doesn't it? So let's lean into that. Stay with me as we transition into something that echoes those late night thoughts.

It's a peculiar feeling when a weekend draws to a close, isn't it? You can almost hear the sighs of relief mingling with the weight of the week ahead. There's something about the stillness now, a quiet acknowledgement of what was and what's to come. By the way, if you're feeling inspired, tap leave a voice message at the bottom of the radio player and share a story or just say good day. The emotional piano ballad Done Was Enough by Ivory Rain captures just that. It dives into the idea of rising, not because it was easy, but because you were simply done. It's heavy and beautiful, perfect for winding down and reflecting on what you faced.

It's interesting how a late night can feel like a soft blanket, isn't it? I'm sitting here thinking about the stories we carry into the quiet moments, the weight of the weekend wrapping around us. Whatever you faced, whatever choices you made, it all matters. You know, sometimes it's not about resolution, but just being present with what is. There's a sense of pride in winding down, in welcoming an early night. Up next, we're diving into After Hours by Soft Flame, smooth R&B that feels just right for this moment.

You ever wonder what it means to actually rest? Not just sleep, but that deep restorative kind of pause we often overlook? What are we filling that silence with? As the noise of the weekend fades, are we still clinging to some sort of chaos? Or can we really let go? Think about it. What would it look like to step into Monday with a sense of calm instead of the usual frantic pace? It's just an idea to sit with for a while. What does it feel like to embrace that stillness

Listening to Open Road by Slow Voltage just now got me thinking about where we find ourselves in these late hours. Trip hop has this uncanny ability to be introspective, doesn't it? Like it invites you to drift into those deeper thoughts while also keeping things grounded. There's a certain beauty in that blend of melancholy and calm. What are you reflecting on as the night winds down? This genre really captures the weight of things sometimes, doesn't it? It's like the perfect background for those moments when silence feels loud.

It's really something, isn't it? Just the quiet after a weekend spent sober. I mean, how many weekends can you count where there was no haze, no fog, just you and the moments as they came? It's gritty, but that's life, right? What decisions did you make that felt heavy or light? Maybe you're sitting with something that doesn't have a neat answer. It's okay to let that linger, like the last sip of coffee that barely touches the bottom of the cup. The week's waiting just around the corner, but for now, this moment belongs to you. That simple act of choosing an early night, it's an act of respect. For yourself, for your journey. What did you learn from the shadows this weekend? Carry that into the week ahead, or just sit with it a little longer. Whatever it is, let it be.

coffee that barely touches the bottom of the cup. The week's waiting just around the corner, but for now this moment belongs to you. That simple act of choosing an early night, it's an act of respect. For yourself, for your journey. What did you learn from the shadows this weekend? Carry that into the week ahead, or just sit with it a little longer. Whatever it is, let it be.

It's fascinating how the small hours bring a different kind of stillness, isn't it? There's something almost surreal about being awake when the world is quiet. It's like you can hear your own thoughts a little clearer, the way shadows move in the dark. Maybe the silence feels heavy, or maybe it's a gentle blanket. Either way, it's real, and it's yours. You might find yourself reflecting on the day, or perhaps wrestling with the night. It's a time for the thoughts that linger, the ones that don't quite fit into the hustle and bustle. And that's okay. Sometimes it's just about being here, feeling everything that comes up, and letting it be without trying to chase it away. In this moment, you belong to this space, surrounded by the calming hum of the night. Maybe you're not quite ready to sleep yet, and that's all right. Whatever you're feeling right now, it's valid. So just take a breath and let the music flow through you, matching that.

That was First Steps by Amber Hour. It's got this nice down-tempo soul vibe, right? Makes you reflect a little. The idea of staying sober to remember those first steps, it really hits home. When you think about it, every moment counts, doesn't it? It's like each step forward can feel like a milestone, even when they seem small. And if you're winding down in these small hours, it's okay to just sit with those thoughts. Nothing wrong with that. We've got more music coming up, so stick around.

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I know these hours can feel heavy sometimes, but you're still here, and that's what counts. Whatever's on your mind, let it linger for a bit. Keep it close, but remember, you're not alone in all of this. We'll keep the music flowing just for you.

World feels like it's holding its breath, doesn't it? You know that feeling when the clock strikes 12 and everything seems to shift into a different gear? It's quiet now, but maybe that quiet is more unsettling than comforting. There's something about the darkness that invites all sorts of thoughts, fears, memories, regrets. It's like the shadows come out to play, and you're left wondering what they're whispering. Some of us are wide awake, tossing and turning, while others might be sitting up with a cup of coffee, staring at the walls. What are you thinking about right now? Is it that nagging worry that just won't let go? Or maybe you're just trying to distract yourself from something deeper, something you can't quite put your finger on. Maybe the night feels heavier, or maybe it's just a reflection of everything swirling around in your mind. I always find it fascinating how these early hours can feel so intense. There's a kind of raw honesty that surfaces when it's just you and your thoughts. It's like late-night diner conversations. No pretense, just real talk. What if you leaned into that discomfort? What if you let the anxiety wash over you instead of scrambling for answers? Sometimes it's in that space of uncertainty that we stumble upon some of the more poignant questions we keep avoiding. What matters in those moments? Is it the silence, or is it the noise in our heads? Do we chase the thoughts away, or do we let them linger for a while longer? Just some food for thought as we ease into the night.

Ivory Rain is up next with Pocket Chip, a piano ballad that nails that emotional mood. It's the kind of track that echoes the feeling when you touch that chip in your pocket during tough moments, reminding you of where you've been and what you're carrying. There's a certain weight to it. Makes you wonder, what role do those little reminders play in our lives? Do they comfort us, or do they just keep us tethered to memories we're trying to navigate? It's interesting, isn't it? The way we hold on to things, even the painful bits. As you listen, think about the stories tied to those little tokens. What do they mean for you? Where do they lead you? Something to sit with as the notes linger. Here's to Pocket Chip by Ivory Rain.

That was Northern Glow by Pale Drift, a track that sort of envelops you, doesn't it? Ambient electronic music has a way of wrapping around your thoughts, like mist clinging to the ground in the small hours. There's something almost serene about it, as if the world outside is whispering, inviting you to listen a little deeper, to feel a little more. It brings to mind those late-night conversations that stretch on, where silence feels heavy yet necessary. What's interesting is how we often fill those quiet moments with noise, distractions, anything to push away the discomfort. But what if instead of running from it, we sat with it? What does it mean to embrace that stillness, to let it wash over you? What thoughts rise up when you strip away the layers of noise? Just a thought to chew on as we move through the night.

It's one of those nights where thoughts seem to swirl like smoke, and you can't quite pin them down. Ever find yourself staring out of a window, just watching the rain fall, and wondering what it all means? Well, here's something that might resonate with that mood. Up next is Rain on Glass by Reverie Station. This track drifts in a dreamy pop haze, inviting you to lean into the melancholy. It's not about escaping the night, it's about being present in it. What stories are you carrying with you into these small hours? Let's hear some of that in this soundscape.

It's raining cats and dogs where I am right now. What's it doing your way? That kind of weather makes you want to just curl up with a book, unless you're stuck in your own thoughts. Speaking of thoughts, I got a letter here that I think hits home for a lot of us. This listener writes, I often find myself in this loop of self-doubt late at night. I replay mistakes in my head like a broken record. It feels like the darker it gets outside, the darker my thoughts become. I want to move past this, but I don't know how. You know, that sense of replaying mistakes, it's haunting, isn't it? There's something about the quiet of the small hours that can amplify everything. It's like we're all stuck in some kind of mental replay, dissecting every little decision. What do you think it is about the night that brings out these thoughts? Maybe it's the stillness or the solitude. Sometimes it feels like the shadows are dancing with our insecurities, doesn't it? So many questions and no easy answers. Can we sit with that discomfort instead of running from it? It's almost as if the night unfolds, revealing layers we didn't even know were there. That longing for resolution can be overwhelming, but maybe, just maybe, it's worth wondering what those thoughts are trying to tell us. What do they reveal in the stillness?